Welcome to Prelude. I am your host, Max Marshall. We are starting off with Detroit's own Young Muscle, with the song entitled, Music is My Perverse Fantasy.

That was Montreal's Honey Drip with Psychotropic. Honey Drip is an artist for the 2026 MuTech Festival this summer in Montreal. The following two tracks are both by Up Sammy, which is one of the musical identities of Dutch sound artist Thessa Torsing. Enjoy.

That was the Dutch artist Upsammy with the track Superimposed. The next four tracks are from Colombian-born and Toronto-based artist Chiquita Magic. She will be appearing live at New Tech this summer in Montreal, and all of her recordings are fantastic.

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1: Thank you so much for tuning in with me every Friday from 8 p.m. until 10 p.m. Before the break, we finished a mini set by Toronto-based producer Chiquita Magic. 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

our program from 9 p.m. until 10. We're going back to listen to the second half of Faded's live set at the famous Chicago venue, Smart Bar. And what you hear right now, DJ Poolboy with a track called Elopes. My name is Max Marshall.

0: This is Voluntary in Nature, a.k.a. Kevin Howes, p.k.a. 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

this is drawing close to the conclusion of Faded, a live vinyl set at Smart Bar in Chicago. She will be live at Parameter May 16th in San Francisco alongside Octo Octa. Fill up the gas tank and get to Parameter for her and many other great artists May 16th in San Francisco. This is Prelude. My name is Max. Thank you so much for tuning in. I'll see you next Friday, 8 p.m. until 10 p.m. only on CJN 99.1.

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1: 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We dress according to the weather reports. 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

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And this is Songlines, a world music show that I present to the public airways every Saturday morning, 9 until 11 a.m., hot on the heels of Oneva Music, a great French music and French lyric show that's on before me on Saturdays. Hope you enjoyed that show too, and that you're staying tuned in for this great world music show as well. We started off with some African pop music for you, in a sense. That's how it was described to me, and it does have a bit of a pop sheen to it, although it still has that unique African flavor, so to speak. That was Yassine Nana with a track entitled Bustan El Achar. And that is taken from his brand spanking new release entitled Modern Pop from Mauritania, which is a country, it's part of that sub-Saharan region below the Saharan Desert, Mauritania. Sort of north central Africa, I suppose you could say. If you were geographically curious, of course. Anyways, this is Songline. Like I was saying, we're here every Saturday morning, 9 until 11 a.m. We play music from Africa and from India. It's quite a big chunk. Lord knows there's an immense quantity of music from the past, from the present, and in the future coming out of Africa these days. Truly the most prolific continent when it comes to music, I would suspect, in terms of variety and quantity possibly as well. And then we have the Indian subcontinent, which, can include Pakistan and the Kashmir, India itself, Bangladesh, Sri Lanka, even Tibet and the small Himalayan countries I would be happy to include into this category. Mostly trying to focus on Indian classical music, but certainly there's inevitably Western and pop influences involved as well. Coming up next is a South African artist. Amak Hosi Okobo is his name. Music's his game. And here we are to play some of it for you right now, folks. 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

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We're doing the Songlines radio show, world music from Africa and India. Doing a little Zamrock set for you with Witch. Formed in the early 70s. Was the most popular of the Zambian rock and roll bands from the 70s, apparently. And we played a track from them entitled Sweet 16. Such a rock and roll title. Perhaps not very socially acceptable these days, but certainly was a classic rock and roll title in the day. Sweet 16 by Witch. This comes from this recent re-release. I think it's the second time it's been re-released, I swear. It came out last year. It's entitled Fool's Ride. On the Now Again record label. Again, a very appropriate record label title. Of course, I wanted to play another Zamrock track for you. And then I have the Ngozi family, also from Zambia, to play a couple tracks for you, too. Where else but on CJAM are you going to listen to music from the country of Zambia? The island of Zambia? I tell you, nothing is too obscure to be interesting here at the Jam One. Here's Witch with Up the Sky for you, folks.

CJMFM 99.1 is the frequency that you are presently tuned into by some technological means. It could be an old-fashioned dial radio. Could be your fancy-dancy cellular phone device through your data or your cellular connection. 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So many ways. You could be in your car driving around using the radio that's built into these cars. You could have your phone plugged into your car and be accessing the internet CJM stream through the wireless or through the cellular internet or the wireless internet through your phone and into your car and out the car's speakers. There's so many ways to listen to CJM these days. You can come and hang out here live in the studio, hang out in the lounge. You can hear us through the lounge speakers, or come and sit down with me here in the on-air studio and see the whole thing happening live and in person. All the mechanical and human details behind the scenes. Yes, Siri Bob. There's so many ways these days. But thankfully, for one way or another, you're listening to me talk right now, which is what matters. I could be live or pre-recorded as well, too. As I speak right now, and from my subjective perspective, I am live. However, in other contexts, you may see, listen to this show as a rebroadcast. Which, you know, in some respects can certainly for you anyway subjectively change the experience. From my perspective, I suppose I have to try sometimes to try to be less time-specific about things to make the shows, I suppose, more universal for rebroadcast ultimately. At any rate, I hope you're all doing well out there, and I thank you so much for listening to CJM and to Songlines. We just played a couple tracks from the Ngozi family. 99% Confusion, that's how I feel sometimes, and Chisoni Kwazatu were the two tracks we played by the Ngozi family. They're part of that Zamrock scene from the 70s and the 80s, as I've read. Before them, which the preeminent band from that Zamrock scene. Zamrock scene comes from this country called Zambia, which borders just north of Zimbabwe, of Rhodesia. And they, in the 70s and 80s, had their own unique style of classic rock going on. And it's enjoyed a bit of a revival in recent years. Indeed, the band has gotten back together after some 25 years of hiatus and tour and have recorded another album even. I haven't heard the new stuff. I would hope that it is at least as good as their original material. Before that, we had Manzabane with a track entitled Sick Wisenzo. Manzabane, again from the South African area. Olusegun with Wobla. Amkoshi Okobo with a couple of tracks for you folks. Trying to keep you entertained and informed to some degree. Here on the Jammin' One. What do I got next for you? Some more music from Africa, of course. Miss Safiri Zawaso. This should be an interesting track to keep your ears tingling with sensations.

0: 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Likewise, I offer congratulations to the radio industry for its great record of complete confusion on the air, in progress and service. A living symbol of the freedom of us all. I thank you very much.
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CJAM 99.1 FM, the campus community radio station you are listening to right now. Yours truly live here in the on-air studio, pushing the faders and pressing the buttons and, you know, smashing stuff when it doesn't work right, that kind of thing. We're doing our world music show right now. We're still kind of in our African mode, even though we're past 10 o'clock. Usually I'm switching over to Indian music by now, but I had to squeeze in some more Ablaye Sissoko and Constantinople. An amazing ensemble out of Montreal, Quebec, Canada. They've had three releases out now. Jardin Migrateurs from 2012. Traversées from 2019, and Estuaire, the one that came out just this year, drawing inspiration and imagery from the estuary where fresh and salt water meet, which is exactly what Montreal and the Île de Montréal is all about. And what a pleasure to have this new release, Estuaire, out. I got to try to dig up Traversées and Jardin Migrateurs. I have not been able to find them yet. I might be able to con them in to send me copies, physical copies or digital copies, so I can feature some of the music from those releases as well, too. I expect them to be equally as amazing. And Ablaye Sissoko from West Africa, from Senegal, a master core player and singer. Constantinople, based out of Montreal, but I think that they're originally people from Turkey. From West Asia, I suppose you could say. It's great to see these musicians find a home in Montreal and to find each other so that they can get together and collaborate and make this great, great music. Before that and the commercial break, we had Batsumi. They have a CD. It's a re-release of their material from the 70s. My God, you know, like music from like 55 years ago, approximately. It's incredible, these things. Batsumi is quite a subject. The CD entitled The Hunters, it came out in just this year, just a couple months ago. And it's a compilation of their music from 1974 to 1976. Batsumi were based in South Africa. They were from South Africa. That's the country that they toured and where they performed and recorded during their career. Heavily influenced by a lot of stuff. You know, there's so many different musical things that are happening in South Africa from time to time. There's a jazz music scene there. There's an electronic and dance music scenes. There's a folk music scene. Lord knows what else is going on down there in South Africa that I don't know about. But there's a lot of things happening, a lot of cross-pollinization, as well as the Western influences and influences from other parts of Africa, too. It makes for quite a melting pot, an overflowing cauldron of musical gumbo mixing together to create new things. At any rate, we played a track from the Batsumi release entitled Hunters. The first track, well, it's the preeminent track, the one they really want you to check out, and we played it for you. Le Chenil is the name of that track, and it is quite a remarkable thing, very difficult to categorize. For that, we had Lusamandu Dabela with Festival, Misafiri Zawos with Dawel Chua, and then back when we had our little mini Zambian set with the Ngozi family and Witch, bringing you Afro rock from the 70s. Enough of this talking. I got to play one more Ablaye Sissoko and Constantinople track for you. The Source is the name of this track. And then we'll venture off across the Arabian Sea to India and try to play some, squeeze a little bit of Indian classical music in for you before we call it a show
for today. You know, I would note too, folks, there's some great things as always happening in Windsor on a Saturday in the summertime. The one I would like to feature would be at the, I think it's at downtown at the Capitol building. I better double check before I open my mouth, I suppose. Anyways, it's like a punk rock flea market from 4 until 9 p.m. Sounds really cool. There'll be lots of stuff to wander about and oogle at, and who knows what treasure you may discover. As well, there'll be punk rock bands ripping it out for you, man, playing some rock and roll at a fast tempo, I suspect, with much angst and societal distress to keep you entertained as well. I'm sure there'll be beverages and food. Of course, you'll be downtown, all kinds of great food as well. I'll mention it one more time before the show is done. At any rate, let's get back to the music, folks. None of this silliness.

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4: 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You can hear us jamming across the river in Detroit, too.

How's everyone doing out there, folks? I hope you're enjoying the Indian classical music, Shiv Kumar Sharma, and the Spirit of the Kashmir. Before that, we had Asia with a track, Komal Wetton with Hassan, Kiran Ahluwalia with a great track from her. Wanderlust CD, who played the track. Hal Idil. This comes out back in 2007, lordy, 20 years ago now. Kiran Ahluwalia. It's great to see her still active as an artist and doing great things. Wanderlust, certainly a great addition to CJM's World Music Collection. And we have the Toronto Tabla Ensemble with a great track from their Toronto Tabla Ensemble, Second Pala. We played the track Tongue Twister 2 for you there. I hope you enjoyed that one. A little bit of satire embedded in that track, maybe. And we had a couple of tracks as well from Zambia, the Ngozi family, Misafari Zawosi from Tanzania. Of course, Abele Sissoko and Constantine from Montreal, basically, although Abele Sissoko, of course, is from Senegal originally. And the Constantine guys have roots in Turkey as well, too. So that great Canadian multiculturalism thing is happening, that's for sure, here in the music world. I thank you for tuning in. I hope you guys have a great weekend. Don't forget about the punk rock flea market downtown today at the Capitol. It's going to be a great event from 4 to 9 p.m. All kinds of great things happening at CGM, of course, on a Saturday as far as programming goes. And it's going to be a busy fall for CJM as well, with the pledge drive of the 40th anniversary. So many great things happening, folks. I hope you're around to participate and enjoy these things. At any rate, you guys have a great weekend. I'll see you next Saturday, same time, same place. You're listening to CJM FM 99.1. We'll go out with a little bit of Hari Prasad Chaurasia for you with Delta Journey to the River.

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killer and disabler of people under the age of 44 and kills more people under the age of 20 than any other causes combined. Texting or talking on a cell phone while operating a motorized vehicle can lead to serious car crashes, brain injuries, or death. 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Everyone deserves to travel on our roads and communities without the fear of a distracted driver.

Hey everyone, thanks for joining us. This is Sounds of Ukraine, and I'm your host, Karen Momachuk. We're coming to you today from the University of Windsor Campus Radio 99.1 FM on this beautiful Saturday in February. The song you just heard is our opening number. It's, you know, increasingly becoming my absolute favorite song. I find myself humming it even not on Saturdays. It's Prayer for Ukraine 2014 from the Kyiv Symphony Orchestra and chorus from the Canada-Ukraine Friendship Tour. It was dedicated in 2014 to Ukrainians fighting for their culture, beliefs, livelihood, democracy, all those important things. And yet, things are old and new again. It's February of 2023, and we could all use a little prayer for Ukraine. I hope you will include us in yours and making your day just a little more Ukrainian as you go about it. I have a great album for you to share. This is an album from the Ukrainian Banduras Chorus as well, from their Music of the Worlds of Taras Shevchenko. I know you're going to love it. It's every album they produce is fantastic, but this one is great too. The first song you're going to hear is Our Ottoman Hamelin, and then two songs about Maxim Zalesnyak on Sounds of Ukraine 99.1 FM.

You're listening to Sounds of Ukraine, and that was the Ukrainian Bandurist Chorus. They are just incredible. I love this album, particularly the feistiness of it. Let me tell you a little bit about Taras Shevchenko from their album and what they were hoping to achieve with these recordings. Apart from the sheer genius of his poems, writings, and paintings, Taras Hrezhovich Shevchenko, who was born in 1814, died in 1861, perhaps unwittingly crystallized the concept of the Ukrainian nation. Born into serfdom, he chafed against the oppressive Tsarist Russian rule and was exiled from Russia, from Ukraine until his death. His works have influenced almost every Ukrainian writer who composes patriotic leaders even to this day, more than two centuries after his birth. The album goes on, so great was his influence and belief in democratic principles that his statue was placed in the heart of Washington, D.C. in 1964 on the occasion of the 150th anniversary of his birth. The monument bears his verse written in 1848. When shall we get ourselves a Washington to promulgate his new and righteous law? But someday we shall surely find the man. This recording by the Ukrainian Bandurist Chorus provides a sampling of various styles and composers that were touched by the words of Shevchenko. We hope this inspires your listeners to explore Shevchenko's vibrant use of language, insightful interpretation of Ukrainian history, and prophetic vision of its future. I would venture, and I don't think I'd be hard-pressed to say it, that Taras Shevchenko would be absolutely inspired by the current leadership in Ukraine for Volodymyr Zelensky. He's been all over the world. He's been in, most recently at the UN. He's been Canadian Congress, U.S. Congress. And when the monument in Washington says, when will we get ourselves a Washington to promulgate our new and righteous laws, and someday we shall surely find the man, I think I'd put that name forward any day of the week. So would Taras Shevchenko. So in that vein, I hope you continue to enjoy this beautiful album. The first two songs you heard, our Ottoman Hamalia, was about gathering one's men, sailing the seas, and freeing their comrades from imprisonment. And then they say, brothers, we shall live, as he saves them from imprisonment. The second song, two songs about Maxim Zeleznyak that you heard earlier, born into a poor peasant family in the middle of the 18th century, Zeleznyak joined the Zaporizhian Cossacks and led uprising against the nobility. He was later captured and challenged by the Russian Empire, who viewed him as a threat. Many Ukrainian songs celebrate this hero who valiantly fought for the Ukrainian people and defended their faith. So, spirit of fighting goes on. Hoping you're making your day just a little more Ukrainian, and thank you for listening and preserving some of this beautiful part of Ukrainian culture and language on Sounds of Ukraine 99.1 FM.

0: This is so pretty. I love this album. This is the Ukrainian Bandurist Chorus from their album Brothers We Shall Live. And you heard two songs called, the first one was a little morbid, so brace yourself. Why Have You Blackened, O Green Field? And that song was a testament to the Battle of Berestechenko in 1651, which was the largest European land battle of the 17th century. The Ukrainian Zaporizhian Cossacks and their allies, the Crimean Tartars, lost approximately 30,000 soldiers near this small town in western Ukraine over the course of several days. 30,000 people in several days along western lines. In Shevchenko's poem, the field was blackened by the blood of these fallen soldiers and speaks to generations of the future departed, which is, you shall return to freedom and silently till the soil. Intense, but beautiful music, and certainly memorializing sacrifices over the years that many have made. The second song was a Ukrainian composer of the early 20th century, and capturing Shevchenko's final wishes, he beseeches the Ukrainian people to arise, break the shackles of tyranny, and become a free and unified nation. Shevchenko hopes that we, as part of a large and free family, will quietly and humbly remember him, which is what we're doing. So you gotta love it. Sometimes you put down these legacies and they last and last and last. Okay, it is 11:28. Why don't we hear a word from our sponsors, and then we're going to talk a little taste of Ukraine. It's February, and even though I'm making you think about intense things, I've got love on the brain, and we're going to talk a lovely dish for Valentine's Day. Stay tuned on Sounds of Ukraine.
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0: Okay, it's around that 11:30 hour, 11:29. You're listening to Sounds of Ukraine. I'm your host, Karen Momachuk, and it is a pleasure, as usual, to bring you these incredible Ukrainian songs and reminiscences. But Sounds of Ukraine at 11:30 turns into Tastes of Ukraine, and have I got some ideas for you. First of all, let's talk about showing love and our hearts, because it's all about Valentine's Day right around now. I think one of the greatest ways that you can show someone that you love them is to feed them. This is a long-standing tradition in many families, but it certainly was mine. My mother's chicken soup was the reason my dad said he asked her to marry him, and I'm sure it's true. It was true. However, taking care of our loved ones and their hearts is the theme of this Taste of Ukraine, and we go back to traditional Ukrainian food called beets. Beets are the perfect food for Valentine's Day. Perfect in so many ways. First of all, they're so good for you. They are beautiful, vibrant red, many of them. Some of them are orange with these beautiful patterns in them. They can look like zebras. They can look like bullseyes. They're absolutely spectacular. I think the red ones are fantastic. And there are so many delicious ways to celebrate beets, especially if you're making a Valentine's Day dinner, perhaps staying at home. You know, some of the Valentine's food that we think of traditionally is pretty heavy. It's chocolate. It might be some meat. It might be some red wine. This beet salad is the way to offset some of that heaviness and give your heart a boost. When plants produce vibrant colors, think about it. It's antioxidizing. It's good for you. It's vibrant. It's alive. That's all of the things we want for our hearts, right? We want to make sure that we're giving it the support and that we need. So a good beet carpaccio salad is the fantastic appetizer to any heavier stuff that you might be serving for February 14th or otherwise. You want to roast your beets. You can do them just plain, throw them in, wash them, put the skins on. I'm a big believer in don't make your food too fussy to the point where you won't do it. But if you want to, give it a little extra heat. You can wrap them in foil. You don't have to season them in advance because the whole point is to peel the heavy skins off. Skins have a lot of nutrition in them, but for a beet salad, you don't want it to be too gritty tasting or heavy tasting. So removing the skins of a beet is a great way to do it. Roast them in the skins. Don't peel them first. You want that to lock in that moisture and that flavor. And one of the things that's going to happen when you slow roast beets over a long period of time is that those sugars are going to develop and caramelize. And what is more beautiful for Valentine's Day than sugar and caramelizing and health and happiness and oxygenation and all of those things? So if you take your time and throw your beets in, you can do this a day ahead. You can do them at the beginning of your week and have them to add to salads and other things in cubes or in soups and stuff. But a lovely beet carpaccio, you can shave them really thin, put them on a plate, dress them with a dressing of, I would say, red wine vinegar, a little bit of Dijon, a little bit of salt and pepper, particularly black pepper and beets just place so well together. And then you can put some arugula or rocket or something, a spicy bitter green will go well with the sweetness of the roasted beets. If you're inclined, you can shave some Parmesan cheese over top. If you're inclined, you can put some feta cheese on top. And two more little hits from the Ukrainian side of life. You're welcome to put a little bit of garlic in your dressing, but not too much. I mean like a little tiny bit of garlic salt just to augment the flavors of the lettuce greens. But if it's Valentine's Day, you might want to skip the garlic on this one. And then the last thing is some toasted walnuts. Walnuts and beets also play beautifully together. And if you just put them in the oven when they're, maybe when you're finishing cooking your beets, you just want to keep an eye on them, bring those lovely oils and roasted flavors together. And then you're going to have this beautiful plate. Put the beets down first, then the lettuce, then the walnuts, then the cheese on top, then the dressing. And you can use your fork and knife. You can be cutting into this delicious dish, and it's going to be great for your heart and great for your heart. And it's easy on the budget too. And it's winter, so there's beets everywhere. So there's my suggestion. Happy Valentine's Day, everyone. Okay, I can't help myself. One more thing you can do to use your beets. If you have a traditional cupcake recipe or cake recipe and you're making some cakes or cupcakes for Valentine's Day, go ahead and add half a cup of your pureed roasted beets to your batter instead of one egg. It's going to make it moist and gooey and mushy, and I promise you won't taste the beets, but your heart will know it. Anytime you can add beets, I think you should. Okay. We're going to hear more from the Ukrainian Bandurist Chorus on Sounds of Ukraine. Thank you so much for tuning in. This next song you're going to hear is My Testament, and then On the High Cliffs Above the Dnipro.

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You just heard Don't Fret by Slow Lips. Let's continue with another great track. You will hear the song USPT by Angie de Poitrine, a project from friends that start in Saint-Nazaire, Quebec. They have been making music since 2024, and their latest album, Volume 2, was released on April 3, 2026. Self-released by Via Espectaculos Bonsai, this fused progressive rock with danceable beats, creating an hypnotic minimalist instrumentals that helped captivate audience worldwide. Now let's move on to the Canadian Inuit Mohawk artist Beatrice Dear. Beatrice Dear brings together traditional Inuit storytelling and modern indie rock on her 2026 album Inuit Langer. Originally from Quebec, Beatrice Dear is known for blending indie folk, rock, pop, and Inuit cultural influences, often singing in English, French, and Iquitit. Released on April 3, the album explores Inuit legends and ancestral histories passed down through generations. The album transformed traditional tales into emotional and cinematic songs about survival, identity, resilience, and cultural preservation. We're going to listen to the song arranged from the album Inuit Legend. The track blends indie rock and atmospheric folk with Winuit inspired storytelling, reflecting themes of relationship, tradition, identity, and personal freedom. Originally from Nunavut in Quebec, Beatrice Dear is known for combining temporary music with Inuit culture and language, creating a powerful and emotional song only her own. Following that, we're going to hear a track from Toronto-based indie rock project Weird Nightmare. This song is called Never in Style from the 2026 album Hopla. Blending indie rock, power pop, and garage folk influences, the track combines catchy guitar melodics with a nostalgic alternative rock atmosphere inspired by the sound of 80s and 90s. Known for balancing raw energetic with melodic songwriting, Weird Nightmare delivers a full song of emotion hooks and shimmering the guitars, giving Never in Style a timeless indie rock feel. Let's dive into these standout tracks.

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Let's dive back into the playlist. You're gonna hear National of Love by Hiroki Tanaka, taken from his album 2026, Aizen, Toronto-based artist blend art rock, folk, and synth pop influences, while exploring themes of heritage, identity, and belonging. The album contains 11 tracks, including Yamato, Shame Chosen, National of Love, and Golden House. While the detailing commentary on the song is limited, it fits within the album's broader exploration of nationalism, religion, and inheritance beliefs. The title suggests a reflection on ideas of patriotism and community themes that appear through the album. Next up, we have Kutikacher, a rising band from Toronto known for their genuinely indie pop rock sound. Their new single, Quarter Note Rock, this track is full of chiming guitars and synth, and is a standard for their upcoming album Something We All Go. Stay tuned as we listen Quarter Note Rock. After this, we're gonna listen another great song called Coro para Oscar by Chris Andrew. Chris Andrew is a Canadian pianist, composer, and educator known for the expressive blend of modern jazz, swing, Brazilian, and gossip influences. This album marked his first solo piano recording, offering an intimate look in his musical voice. Coro para Oscar draws inspiration from the Brazilian coro tradition, bringing together lyrical melodies and rhythms energetic. Right now, we're gonna hear Coro para Oscar from a waning solo piano session.

Now you're gonna hear broken social scenes. A run fan from Toronto for me in 1999 and led by Kendin Drew and Brendan Cannon. Their album Remember the Humans was released in May 8, 2026. Known for the lush, luxury sounds, this album reunited with a producer David Neufeld and explored the ends of connection and growth. So you're gonna hear Parking Lost Dreams, which is closing song of the album. Stay tuned. After that, we're gonna dive into another great artist, Boy Golden. Boy Golden is a Canadian singer-songwriter from Winnipeg, blending indie folk, country, and classical rock into a smooth and nostalgic song. His 2026 album, Best of All Possible Lives, album reflects journey about self-discovery, spirituality, and living in the present moment. His songwriting has made him one of the Canadian most distinctive emerging artists. Enjoy the track Mado Sweet. After that, we're gonna hear the hit False Positive by Montreal post-punk trio Cola. It's an opening track for the 2026 album Cost of Living Adjustment, a critical acclaimed record that blends sharp guitar work, driving rhythms, and soulful reflection on modern. Stay with us.

Thank you for tuning us into 99.1 FM. My name is Lily. This was Cultura Beats. And this is the last song, Hold On by Bella Cole, an emerging pop artist from Toronto, bringing raw emotion and honesty into her music. Released in 2025, his track captures a feeling of holding to someone even when things are falling apart. Thank you, and I will catch you next time in Cultura Beats. Remember, we are transmitting this program every Saturday, 2 to 3 p.m. Have a good day.

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It's 9 o'clock on a Wednesday. 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We are redefining radio in Windsor and Detroit. Started off the show with new music from Toronto's Wine Lips off their new upcoming album, TV Dinner, that comes out later this month, August 28th. We heard their lead single, If You Don't Know. So stoked for this new Wine Lips record. I believe it's their fifth full-length LP. This one's a little different. We've got Aurora, their killer drummer, taking the lead on the vocals on a lot of these songs. So excited for this new Wine Lips record. Let's hear another track off this super fun album. This one isn't out yet, so consider yourself lucky. Every Wine Lips album includes a song called Fried. Each Fried is harder and cooler than the last. They took no exception on this album. So here is Fried 5 off TV Dinner by the Wine Lips. 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

Hey, this is In the Garage on CJAM 99.1 FM, where we are reaching higher ground in Windsor and Detroit. That song we just heard was called Ice Pick from the band Chop Sue Me. Before that, we heard from Antenna 93 with their song Power Draw. Both those bands were from Montreal, Quebec, and both those songs were on a split EP that these bands just released together called 1000 Watts. That was from Antenna 93 and Chop Sue Me. A split EP is available on Bandcamp for $1. So, dig in. Before that, we heard from Kiwi Jr., very fun indie rock band from Toronto. We heard their song, Hard Drive Ontario, off the new album, Blowin' Up. They're coming to town, sort of the town, in a few months. They're coming to the Paris Bar in Hamtramck, October 24th. So that's in a couple months. Paris Bar, hot new bar. I hear that they got crazy club nights and a lot of fun nightlife over at the Paris Bar. Fun karaoke nights. Haven't been to a show yet there. It looks like a fun time. Kiwi Jr. And before that, we heard a couple songs from Wine Lips, one of our favorites here on In the Garage since we started. Been following Wine Lips. I remember seeing them play at Fog. In fact, I think one of my old bands opened for them. They're way bigger than that now. They're playing festivals all across the world. They're touring Germany and the Netherlands right now. So incredible to see Wine Lips take off like this. And they just put out, or they're putting out a new album later this month called TV Dinner. We got a sneak preview sent to the station. I've heard a lot of it. It is so much fun. But we shared a couple tracks with you called If You Don't Know, and we heard Fried Five. Up next, we've got some more cool music for you here on In the Garage, starting with another Canadian band, this one from over on the East Coast. We'll hear from Sick Puppy on their band camp. They call themselves Your Girlfriend's Favorite Band. We'll see about that. Sick Puppy, they're from St. John's, Newfoundland. Off their new album, Nobody Gets Hurt, we are going to hear the song Eight Domes. Then we'll hear from Lost Fire from San Francisco, Rage Flower from Sydney, Australia, and Later Alligator from San Jose. Should be a lot of fun. Stay tuned to In the Garage on CJAM 99.1 FM, the jamming one.

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We just heard from the band Later Alligator from San Jose, California, with their song Burgers, the new album Gator Special. Before that, we heard from Rage Flower from Sydney, Australia, with their song Pushpin, the new album Twin Star. And before that, we heard from Sick Puppy from St. John's, Newfoundland, with their song Eight Domes, off the new album Nobody Gets Hurt. Up next, we're going to hear from Weird Nightmare from Toronto. Fun, melodic, indie rock, punk, from the mind of Alex Edkins, one of the members of the incredible Toronto punk band Metz. Very different sound from Metz. So much fun. Weird Nightmare. We're going to hear their song Might See You There, off the new album Hoopla. Then we'll hear from Chic Chameleon, some shoegaze from Alberta. We'll hear from Citizen, some sort of emo from Michigan. And then we'll hear from Dresser from Montreal. Stay tuned to In the Garage on CJAM 99.1 FM, the jamming one.

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We're redefining radio in Windsor and Detroit. We just heard the song Dinner from the band Dresser. That was off their 2018 self-titled EP, Dresser. They're from Montreal. I love this band. They just announced that they have a new album coming out this October. And I'm very excited. So I was listening to a lot of their older tracks. Very fun stuff. Before that, we heard from Citizen from somewhere in Michigan. We heard their song Always the Last One to Leave off their new album Halcyon Blues. Before that, we heard from Chic Chameleon from Alberta with their song Mr. Pibb. Love Mr. Pibb, a fun alternative to Dr. Pepper. Not a doctor, just a mister, Mr. Pibb. Love Pibb. Anyways, that's off their new album, Losing Slowly. And before that, we heard from Weird Nightmare from Toronto off their new album, Hoopla. We heard the song Might See You There. All right, we've got time just for one or two more tracks. We're going to play a very fun one here. For fans of King Gizzard and the Lizard Wizard, you're probably aware that they just wrapped up their Field of Vision 2 festival this past weekend. That took place in Buena Vista, Colorado. It was a 3-day festival. They had a lot of different DJs and psychedelic and punk rock bands like Die Spitz, Angie Quatrain, Earth Tongue. And then King Gizzard headlined and played for 3 or 4 hours every night, Friday, Saturday, Sunday. The whole festival, I think, or at least most of it, was streamed for free just on YouTube. I think you can probably find the recordings of it and the stream of it and certain acts up online on YouTube. All weekend I was tuning in and out. It sounded great, first of all, and it looked great. They were doing some really fun visuals and some fun editing and effects and all sorts of stuff. And the sets, the performances were incredible. They were so much fun. So we're going to hear the recording from one of the fun songs from the last night, just Sunday night, King Gizzard's performance. We're going to hear them do Smoke and Mirrors. And this is featuring a cool freestyle from Ambrose, while the rest of the band is plugging stuff in and out of some modular synths and Cavs, or drummer, is just rocking on a beat on the drums. It's so much fun. You gotta check out the video. Well, without any further ado, here is King Gizzard and the Lizard Wizard with Smoke and Mirrors live at Field of Vision 2026. Thanks for listening. Drive safe out there. See you next week.